Welcome to Central Industrial, part of Correctional Services' rapidly expanding network of new generation facilities, dedicated to the goal of humane containment. We are the future in containment. Welcome to Central Industrial, part of Correctional Services' rapidly expanding network of new generation facilities, dedicated to the goal of humane containment. We are the future in containment.

sense of recency. 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What else could they become? Punks with chips on their shoulders, killers for heroes. It was crazy. They've been saying it started at the beginning of the year. But that's not true.

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Right now, I'm on a dreadnought, I'm not, I'm here to, you know?

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Papa was king of the Congo. Deep down in the jungle, last I banging my first bongo. Every monkey like to be in my place instead of me, cause I'm the king of bongo, baby. I'm the king of bongo bong.

A hit is a hit, and this, my friend, is not a hit. A hit is a hit, and this, my friend, is not a hit. A hit is a hit.